0: Fernando Luna.
1: 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Road to the 7th anniversary.
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1: 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I gotta be honest with you. Denmark is definitely my favorite country in the world, so it's good to be here. Thank you guys. I do not say that all the time, I swear. 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